no stopping. Heard hip hop and the crowd is hip hop, cause we are the one who laid down the limit. There is no excuse, so you better bring it to an end. Don't you understand what I mean? Talking about the cool sound scene when the girls are plenty and even handy. I'm survivor of my own and smooth like candy. So get up and dance, keep staying on the floor. Come inside, slump, don't hang it at the door. I wanna find stuff behind your soul, coming at it with a body that I can't control. I go as far as I can.

causes why we stalking. Looking for love in all the wrong places. No fine girls, just ugly faces. The look of life, the look of dreams. The things you wanna get is never what it seems. So better get up, never get down. Cause I'm the one who pushes every feet under the ground. Rack attacks, smack attack, coming.